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1: Say something to her. Holla at her.
3: 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How'd you fit all that in them jeans?
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1: We the best. Give me the light.
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1: And we turn it up every time.
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1: 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And we bust it up, watch it.
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0: Mix Radio.
2: Say something to it. Holler at
3: him. I got one question. How'd you fit all that in them jeans?
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1: 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This blessed love will never part. You don't know it from the start. Me tell them say I'm dirty, yeah. Sean Paul and Sasha, come see.